0: Radio Grand Lac, la voix passionnée de la vie locale.
1: I've been watching you, you've been hurting too. You give all your

Never thought that you was like this. I took the tag off and made you priceless. I just spent a half a meal on a chandelier. Now you try and cut me off like a light switch. Try and stay in Ali, saying that you need some time to breathe.

Let me explain. 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Something I can feel deep inside my body, my soul.